0: Radioaktiv.
1: When the rain came, it was the sad to see. 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

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And every once in a while, I start texting, write a paragraph, but then I delete the message. Think about you like a pastime.

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changed. 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I heard you moved to Austin, got an apartment and settled down. And every once in a while, I start texting, write a paragraph, but then I delete the message. Think about you like a pastime.

0: 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Alles, was das Weserbergland bewegt. Radioaktiv.
1: There's many days for you. We're oceans apart. Even though my tears have dried.